Why do American punk rock boys always go out with the American new wave hooker girls? 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I don't like it. I come from Norway, and we don't like punk rockers going out with the little bullshit new wave hooker girls. We are going to teach you all a lesson. In Norway, punk rockers go out with punk rock girls or telephone hookers, unless they go out with themselves and do homosexual activity. This is a Norwegian folk song from Bergen, Bergen-Belsen. It is called Tomorrow I'll Be Dead because I went out with a new wave girl even though I was a Norwegian punk rocker. Here we go.

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Jury found him guilty, gave him 16 years in.

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1: 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Sitting in the universe,

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Universal harmony has no country. Universal in love, no boundaries. Universal, some peace. Harmony, make melody. 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
1: This is a song about the greatest heartbreak I've ever known. 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
1: I am what I am my own special creation. So come take a look.

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Put the screws on me and I'm gonna screw right off money is what I'm gonna do, though. You know that? Tired of all that shit. Yeah. I got this right. All right. I tell you what, the show is being recorded and televised for England, and they told me you got to do this song, you got to do that song, you know, you got to stand like this or act like this. I just don't get it, man. You know, I'm here to do what you want me to and what I want to do, right? 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
1: I've been out here walking and talking to myself for about 4 hours now. 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
2: Hey man, what's happening?
1: Hey brother, what's going on? All right. He's got his woman over there.
2: How's he doing? You okay?
1: But mine's at home. What time is it? 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I think I'm gonna walk up here and see what's going on at this discotheque. 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What becomes of the broken heart?

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1: Hey, what's going on, man?
0: Yeah.
1: She's at home.
0: Yeah, she's at home.

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I'ma vibe with this, Hollywood, I'ma survive. I do that, did that, blow your wig back. 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They wanna eye me down, tie me down, knock me off, but I'm a lion in the dog pound. Now how that sound?

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2: Thank you very much. We'd like to hit one serious note for you, even if the note is out of tune. We'd like to hit a serious note right now. June and I went to the land of Israel in the month of May last year with a tape recorder. We took it with us. And there are some things in this world that everybody wants to see or hear at one time or another in their life. And especially for you fellas, I think we feel real good that we can bring back sounds of the people and the places. I know a lot of you just like I was. They were always dear to you, the stories and the songs about Israel. We went to Nazareth. Okay. We went to Nazareth and went to the Sea of Galilee, to Tiberias. We went to Jerusalem, the Way of the Cross, went to the Wailing Wall. All these sounds are on the album for you to hear, and we hope that you'll enjoy some of it. I'd like to tell you a real happening in this album. We went into the little town of Cana, just over the hills from Nazareth. And there's a church that sits over the cistern where the water came from that Christ turned to wine, where the first miracle was performed. We went into the church, saw the cisterns. You can hear the sounds of the water in there, hear the echo. I was so impressed when I came out of the church. If I ever had an inspiration, I had one then from seeing what I had just seen and heard. And I said under my breath, he turned the water into wine of all things. On the way to Tiberias in the car, in the next few minutes, I wrote this song. He turned the water into wine.